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4: 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Tonight, cloudy skies.

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10: Here's Brockville's three-day forecast from the MyFM Weather Center. Tonight, cloudy skies with rain beginning after midnight. We'll drop down to a low of 9. Tomorrow, periods of rain with a high of 16. And Monday, cloudy skies with a chance of showers and a high of 18. I'm Evan Gibb, 104.9 MyFM, Brockville's breaking and local news.

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5: Here's Brockville's three-day forecast from the MyFM Weather Center. Tonight, cloudy skies with rain beginning after midnight will drop down to a low of 9. Tomorrow, periods of rain with a high of 16. And Monday, cloudy skies with a chance of showers and a high of 18. 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
5: Here's Brockville's three-day forecast from the MyFM Weather Center. Tonight, cloudy skies with rain beginning after midnight. We'll drop down to a low of 9. Tomorrow, periods of rain with a high of 16. And Monday, cloudy skies with a chance of showers and a high of 18. I'm Evan Gibb, 104.9 MyFM, Brockville's breaking and local.

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6: Here's Brockville's three-day forecast from the MyFM Weather Center. Tonight, cloudy skies with rain beginning after midnight. We'll drop down to a low of 9. Tomorrow, periods of rain with a high of 16. And Monday, cloudy skies with a chance of showers and a high of 18. I'm Evan Gibb, 104.9 MyFM, Brockville's breaking and local news.

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1: Here's Brockville's three-day forecast from the MyFM Weather Center. Tonight, cloudy skies with rain beginning after midnight. We'll drop down to a low of 9. Tomorrow, periods of rain with a high of 16. And Monday, cloudy skies with a chance of showers and a high of 18. I'm Evan Gibb, 104.9 MyFM, Brockville's breaking and local news.

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5: Here's Brockville's three-day forecast from the MyFM Weather Center. Tonight, cloudy skies with rain beginning after midnight. We'll drop down to a low of 9. Tomorrow, periods of rain with a high of 16. And Monday, cloudy skies with a chance of showers and a high of 18. I'm Evan Gibb, 104.9 MyFM, Brockville's breaking and local news.

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1: Here's Brockville's three-day forecast from the MyFM Weather Center. Tonight, cloudy skies with rain beginning after midnight. We'll drop down to a low of 9. Tomorrow, periods of rain with a high of 16. And Monday, cloudy skies with a chance of showers and a high of 18. I'm Evan Gibb, 104.9 MyFM, Brockville's breaking and local.

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6: Here's Brockville's three-day forecast from the MyFM Weather Center. Tonight, cloudy skies with rain beginning after midnight. We'll drop down to a low of 9. Tomorrow, periods of rain with a high of 16. And Monday, cloudy skies with a chance of showers and a high of 18. I'm Evan Gibb, 104.9 MyFM, Brockville's breaking and local news.

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1: Here's Brockville's three-day forecast from the MyFM Weather Center. Tonight, cloudy skies with rain beginning after midnight. We'll drop down to a low of 9. Tomorrow, periods of rain with a high of 16. And Monday, cloudy skies with a chance of showers and a high of 18. I'm Evan Gibb, 104.9 MyFM, Brockville's breaking and local news.

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5: Here's Brockville's three-day forecast from the MyFM Weather Center. Tonight, cloudy skies with rain beginning after midnight. We'll drop down to a low of 9. Tomorrow, periods of rain with a high of 16. And Monday, cloudy skies with a chance of showers and a high of 18. I'm Evan Gibb, 104.9 MyFM, Brockville's breaking and local news.

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5: Here's Brockville's three-day forecast from the MyFM Weather Center. Tonight, cloudy skies with rain beginning after midnight. We'll drop down to a low of 9. Tomorrow, periods of rain with a high of 16. And Monday, cloudy skies with a chance of showers and a high of 18. I'm Evan Gibb, 104.9 MyFM, Brockville's breaking and local news.

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2: Here's Brockville's three-day forecast from the MyFM Weather Center. Tonight, cloudy skies with rain beginning after midnight. We'll drop down to a low of 9. Tomorrow, periods of rain with a high of 16. And Monday, cloudy skies with a chance of showers and a high of 18. I'm Evan Gibb, 104.9 MyFM, Brockville's breaking and local.

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4: Here's Brockville's three-day forecast from the MyFM Weather Center. Tonight, cloudy skies with rain beginning after midnight. We'll drop down to a low of 9. Tomorrow, periods of rain with a high of 16. And Monday, cloudy skies with a chance of showers and a high of 18. I'm Evan Gibb, 104.9 MyFM, Brockville's breaking and local news.

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1: Here's Brockville's three-day forecast from the MyFM Weather Center. Tonight, cloudy skies with rain beginning after midnight. We'll drop down to a low of 9. Tomorrow, periods of rain with a high of 16. And Monday, cloudy skies with a chance of showers and a high of 18. 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

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When

warm welcome to our program, Prophecy for Today, where we study biblical prophecy and its application to our daily life. It's a wonderful day to worship God. I'm William Steves. Let's pray. Dear Almighty Father, I'm not worthy to come to you. I'm a sinner who continually offends your grace, but I praise you that I have been forgiven by the blood of Christ, and that I have been given access by grace to your throne. Purify my heart, fix my eyes on you. Bless the program today, and it's in the name of my Savior Jesus Christ that I can pray. Amen.

Maranatha, friends, the Lord is coming. Today's letter comes from Vermont. Our listener writes, I thank Jesus for the People's Gospel Hour. You are a light shining in dark places all over the world. We praise the Lord that our ministry can be such a light. It is only by the grace and forbearance of God that we have such an opportunity. Psalm 145, 1 through 6. I will extol thee, my God, O King, and I will bless thy name forever and ever. Every day will I bless thee, and I will praise thy name forever and ever. Great is the Lord, and greatly to be praised, and his greatness is unsearchable. One generation shall praise thy works to another, and shall declare thy mighty acts. I will speak of the glorious honor of thy majesty, and of thy wondrous works. And men shall speak of the might of thy terrible acts, and I will declare thy greatness. Our God is eternally worthy of praise, honor, and adulation. His greatness is unsearchable, the scripture says. He is glorious in his majesty, wondrous in his works. The psalmist reminds us that we should glorify the Lord every day, all the time, in everything we do. We should speak of him to all we meet, so that everyone knows what a glorious God we serve. You're listening to Prophecy for Today. I'm William Steves. The May edition of the Gospel Standard is available upon request. We here at the People's Gospel Hour would be blessed to hear from you. 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A son or daughter, perhaps, or a colleague or friend. 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Our mailing address is the People's Gospel Hour, Post Office Box 1660, Halifax, Nova Scotia, Canada, B3J3A1. Our United States address is the People's Gospel Hour, Post Office Box 55862, Boston, Massachusetts, 02205.

And now, it's time for a reading from our Sunday scrapbook. This month, our emphasis has been on the gospel need of the mission field. Today, I want to highlight the nation of Italy. Italy is a fascinating mission field. Of its 59 million people, almost 80% identify as Christian. However, more than 75% of those are Roman Catholics, and many of the rest are Orthodox. Even in these numbers, an increasing percentage of Italians are becoming more and more secular, professing Christianity of a sort, but caring little for their eternal souls. So much of the country is shrouded in religious darkness. The bondage of Rome lies heavy on the hearts of the Italian people, and the light of the gospel is stifled by the false teachers. Unlike many mission fields, Italy is still a place where the name of Christ is supposedly held in high honor. But this is a nation that truly exemplifies the word of scriptures, where this people honoreth me with their lips, but their heart is far from me. When we read the book of Romans, and we see Paul's message to the Italian people so long ago, we see the message that the Italian people still need today. Jesus Christ died to bear their sins, and nothing but the grace of God will suffice for their salvation. Although the city of Rome and the country of Italy is now in bondage and darkness, pray with me that the Lord would once again bring his gospel in a mighty way into the Italian peninsula.

0: And now, the familiar voice of Pastor Perry F. Rockwood, who is at home with the Lord.
1: Shall we pray? Father, today we pray for those who are aged and sick and sorrowing. Father, they have very special needs today. I pray for thy presence, for thy healing power, and Father, for the blessing of the promises of the Word of God to be theirs. I pray for each listener. Lord, we all have our needs, and we just thank thee today that thou art able to meet these needs because of Calvary. Lord, bless our broadcast ministry. Save souls. In Jesus' name, amen. We're studying this week the tribulation, the great one, which takes place immediately following the rapture of the church, the coming of our Lord. And we saw yesterday something of the judgments that are going to fall in this period. We saw the seven seal judgments of Revelation chapter 6, even into Revelation chapter 8, the seventh seal judgment. Then we saw a few of the seven trumpet judgments, Revelation 8, 7, 8, 8, 9, 8, 10, 11, 8, 12, and 13, the fourth trumpet. The fifth trumpet judgment, Revelation 9, 1 to 12, is also the first of three woes. And out of the bottomless pit, literally the abyss, come locusts upon the earth, which will torment men for a period of 5 months. They are creatures like locusts, but demoniac in nature. And their torment is like a scorpion sting. It has been said that the pain from the sting of a scorpion, though not generally fatal, is possibly the most intense of any wound inflicted by an animal. The torment will be so severe that men will try to commit suicide to escape their suffering. But God will not permit them to take their lives. Friends, there's an awful time coming upon this world, and the stage is being set for the Lord's return. The sixth trumpet judgment, Revelation 9, 13 to 21. This is the second woe in which a large army of 200 million horsemen will kill one-third of the population. Now, it seems as though they will be supernatural horsemen. I believe, friends, that all of these things are coming to pass literally in two judgments in the tribulation. One half of the world's population will be killed. Under the fourth seal judgment, one-fourth will be killed, Revelation 6, 8. And under the sixth trumpet judgment, Revelation 9, 13 to 21, one-third will be killed. The seventh trumpet judgment, Revelation 11, 15 to 19, announces the end and includes all that happens in the rest of the period. Of course, the announcement is just preliminary to all of the great events that are yet to come, including the last seven vial judgments. And this also is the third woe of the book of Revelation. Now, I know that these things are coming to pass. And my dear friends, we don't have to be a part of them. And all you have to do is to come and repent of sin and receive Christ as your Savior. Friends, it doesn't pay to serve the devil. He's out to damn your soul and to ruin you for all eternity. But the Lord Jesus loves you. And he says, come now and let us reason together, saith the Lord. Though your sins be as scarlet, they shall be as white as snow. And though they be red like crimson, they shall be as wool. God says, now is the acceptable time. Now is the day of salvation. Oh, come today and receive the Lord as your own personal Savior. We have not only then the seal judgments and the trumpet judgments, we also have the seven vial judgments. This is the third series, and they're called the last plagues, in which is filled up the wrath of God, Revelation 15:1. They are called the vials of the wrath of God, Revelation 16:1. That is the judgment of the bowls of God's wrath. My, it's an awful time. The first vial judgment, Revelation 16:2, brings a sore described as noisome, grievous, upon the men who had the mark of the beast and worshipped his image. These sores will be malignant, horrible in appearance, and very painful. The second vial judgment, Revelation 16:3, the sea becomes as the blood of a dead man, and every animal or fish in the sea will die. Think of 72% off the earth's surface becoming blood, and the stench and disease caused by these creatures dying. The third vial judgment, Revelation 16:4-7. Here the rivers and the springs of waters become blood. It is said of those living in that day that they deserve this, because they had shed the blood of the saints and prophets. The fourth vial judgment, Revelation 16:8-9. The heat is intensified, and men are scorched with great heat. They still, however, blaspheme the name of God, and they do not repent. The fifth vial judgment, Revelation 16:10. This plague will bring darkness upon the earth. Men will gnaw their tongues because of the pain. Yet they will continue to blaspheme God and refuse to repent. The sixth vial judgment, Revelation 16:12, causes the river Euphrates to dry up, so that the kings of the east, China, Japan, India, can cross it and march to the battle of Armageddon. Kipling, you know, once wrote, "O east is east and west is west, and never the twain shall meet, till earth and sky stand presently at God's great judgment seat." But Kipling didn't know that one day east and west will come together in a great meeting to oppose God and Jesus Christ, more than 1,000 years before God's great judgment seat. The seventh vial judgment, Revelation 16:17, covers the whole period of time. It is poured out until Christ returns to the Mount of Olives. Six great things are mentioned: a great voice, a great earthquake, so great such was not since man was upon the earth, the great city, the great Babylon, the great hail, and the great plague. And each hailstone weighs about 100 pounds. My friends, there's an awful day coming upon this earth. It's called the tribulation, the great one. And how we need to recognize that the stage is being set today for the coming of the Lord. But friends, it is not God's will that any should perish, but that all should come to repentance. And this is the day of grace, and the invitation is open to you today. Come to the Savior. Make no delay. Here in His Word, He's shown us the way. Oh, come just as you are. Receive Christ. We'd love to hear from you and pray for you and help you.

I'm William Steves. Thank you for tuning in with us today. From a young age, one of the things that I've always greatly enjoyed is music. Listening to the classic hymns, singing to the Lord in services, those have always been a wonderful privilege. Just think of some of the great old hymns of the faith. Holy, holy, holy, Lord God Almighty, early in the morning our song shall rise to Thee. Holy, holy, holy, merciful and mighty, God in three persons, blessed Trinity. Or perhaps one of my favorites, crown him with many crowns, the Lamb upon his throne. Hark, how the heavenly anthems drown all music but his own. Awake my soul, and sing of him who died for me, and hail him as thy matchless king through all eternity. Scripture says that as Christians, we should be filled with joy and a desire to sing praise to our God. We should have a new song in our hearts and on our lips. As the word of Christ dwells in us, we should find ourselves overflowing with psalms and hymns and spiritual songs. Our music should always reflect glory to God, singing truth and praise because He is worthy of it. Not only that, our music should be full of truth so we can teach and admonish one another. We should help one another grow closer to God with the music that we sing and the music that we listen to. Do you have a favorite hymn? Something that's been an encouragement to you over your time as a believer? Maybe there's a hymn that has been a recent blessing in the past couple weeks. Why don't you write and share that with us? Here at the People's Gospel Hour, we take time every morning to sing a hymn and pray for you. We love to hear from you and will be blessed to hear how the Lord is blessing you and strengthening your heart this week.

Well, folks have been appreciating the messages on prophecy. And, of course, the messages on the tribulation, the great one, are rather new in the sense that we hear very little of this kind of preaching today. Most folks ignore the book of Revelation. I know that's what we were taught in seminary, that it wasn't for today. And people, of course, still. I know evangelicals who say, well, we're not to understand the book of Revelation. But don't forget, friends, it's the only book in the Bible where God promises a special blessing for reading it. And if God wants us to read it, certainly God wants us to understand it. And that's what Paul meant when he said that we are to rightly divide the word of truth as we study the Bible together. And that's what we're doing. Someone has said, just what are the events, the order of events in the tribulation, the great one? We've mentioned, of course, in the last couple of days, the terrible, awful judgments, the seven seal judgments, of course, and then the seven trumpet judgments, and then the seven vial judgments, and, of course, included with the last two are the woes that are mentioned there, and all that is going to take place. Well, I'll try today to help you just to see the course of events, the order of events, during the tribulation, the great one. First of all, the Jews will return to their land in unbelief. Isaiah 43:5-7. Then the temple will be rebuilt. Revelation 11:1-2. Antichrist is going to be revealed, of course, that man of sin, and he's going to be the personage of the tribulation period. Israel will enter into a covenant with Antichrist, according to Daniel 9:27. And then we have the testimony.

0: states just exactly who he is. Antichrist kills the two witnesses in Revelation 11, verse 7. He stops the daily sacrifices. Daniel 9:27. We haven't time to quote all these verses. We just would like today to kind of give you an outline to get you better acquainted with the course of events during the tribulation period. And then his image is set up for worship. Matthew 24:15. Revelation 13:14, and perhaps we should read 2 Thessalonians 2, verse 4. Worship is a great part of the tribulation period in relation to Antichrist. The devil is cast to the earth, Revelation 12:7-12. The holy city is trodden down, Revelation 11:2. And of course, compare with that Daniel 9:26. My, it's tremendous, isn't it? The judgments of the tribulation that we mentioned the last couple of days. The death that comes for those who defy Antichrist. Revelation 13:15. The mark of the beast. My, we're certainly getting ready for the mark of the beast today. And this, of course, is found in Revelation 13. And then that awful time, the battle of Armageddon. Then, of course, right after the tribulation period and closely identified, Christ will then come in what we call the revelation with his glorified saints coming to this earth. Israel will be delivered. The beast and the false prophet are destroyed. Revelation 13. Satan is bound and the tribulation martyrs are raised. Revelation 20, verse 4. And so this tribulation period is climaxed by the second coming of Jesus Christ to the earth, which we call the revelation. When he comes with clouds and every eye shall see him, Revelation 1:7. Heaven will open and Christ the rider on the white horse will appear, leading the armies of heaven. The nations of the earth will be gathered against Jerusalem, and then shall the Lord go forth and fight against those nations as when he fought in the day of battle, and his feet shall stand in that day upon the Mount of Olives. Zechariah 14:3-4. The Antichrist, the world rulers, their armies will gather together to fight against Christ and his army. Antichrist and false prophet will be taken and thrown alive into the lake of fire. The rest of the armies of earth will be slain by Jesus Christ and left for the carrion birds to gorge themselves. Do you know something? God is going to have the last word, friends. You may live without God and think, well, it really doesn't matter. I'm not interested in the Bible. But listen, God's going to have the last word, not you. And one day, if you do not repent of sin and turn unto Christ, you're going to appear before the great white throne judgment of Revelation chapter 20. And you're going to be cast into the lake of fire, which is the final hell. Oh, I plead with you today to consider your soul's welfare, to realize that Jesus Christ died for you on the cross and paid the price, the penalty of your sin, which is death. He died for you and shed his precious blood. Oh, today come just as you are a sinner. Repent of sin and receive Christ into your heart by faith. We'd love to hear from you and pray for you and write you. And if you are a believer, become a partner with us and share with us in the open door opportunity of radio. Be a missionary partner this week. 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Our United States address, the People's Gospel Hour, Box 55862, Boston, Massachusetts, 02205. 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

Overlooking the Atlantic from our studios here in Halifax, Nova Scotia, this is the People's Gospel Hour. I'm William Steves, and it's a wonderful day to worship God. This month, we will hear an assortment of sermons from the book of Jeremiah, preached by Pastor Perry F. Rockwood, who is now at home with the Lord. Let's pray. Dear Lord and Heavenly Father, we rejoice that you have given us a wonderful day of worshiping you. We trust you will tune our hearts for our understanding of your word, and draw us closer to you by the proclamation of that word. We come to you in the name of our blessed Savior, Jesus Christ. Amen. We are blessed to have each of you tune in with us. Today's scripture reading passage will be Isaiah 25, 1-9.

Our letter today comes from British Columbia. It says, I would like to thank you for all the work you do. I listen to your program every morning and enjoy reading the Gospel Standard. Thank you for keeping to the Scripture. We rejoice that our preaching and literature ministries are a continual blessing to you. May you continue to grow in the grace of God. Our scripture reading for today is Isaiah 25, 1 through 9. O Lord, Thou art my God. I will exalt Thee. I will praise Thy name, for Thou hast done wonderful things. Thy counsels of old are faithfulness and truth. For Thou hast made of a city an heap, of a defensed city a ruin, a palace of strangers to be no city. It shall never be built. Therefore shall the strong people glorify Thee. The city of the terrible nations shall fear Thee. For Thou hast been a strength to the poor, a strength to the needy in his distress, a refuge from the storm, a shadow from the heat, when the blast of the terrible ones is as a storm against the wall. Thou shalt bring down the noise of strangers, as the heat in a dry place, even the heat with the shadow of a cloud. The branch of the terrible ones shall be brought low. And in this mountain shall the Lord of hosts make unto all people a feast of fat things, a feast of wines on the lees, of fat things full of marrow, of wines on the lees well refined. And he will destroy in this mountain the face of the covering cast over all people, and the veil that is spread over all nations. He will swallow up death in victory, and the Lord God will wipe away tears from off all faces, and the rebuke of his people shall he take away from off all the earth, for the Lord hath spoken it. And it shall be said in that day, Lo, this is our God. We have waited for him, and he will save us. This is the Lord. We have waited for him. We will be glad and rejoice in his salvation.

And now, it's time for a reading from our Sunday scrapbook. This month, we've been emphasizing the need for global missions. Today, I want to encourage you to pray for the nation of China. China is an ancient kingdom going back in some form to the time of Christ. Now, they have 1.4 billion people and are one of the most populated nations on the planet. However, only about 10% of these people claim to be Christians. Most Chinese people are atheists, and there is a large Buddhist population as well. One of the reasons we should pray for China is that the Chinese government has tried to co-opt Christianity. It has created a state church, and they say that this is the only legal form of Christianity. Obviously, faithful Christians have refused to allow the government to take over and change the doctrine of Christ, but this has led to increasing government crackdowns. In the past 10 to 15 years, circumstances have become increasingly difficult for faithful Christians in China. Won't you pray with me that the Lord would protect His people as they hold fast to His faithful word? As we consider our obligation to pray for saints in other parts of the world, let's be reminded by the scripture of what God's wonderful grace can do. 1 Corinthians 15:9. For I am the least of the apostles, that am not meet to be called an apostle, because I persecuted the church of God. But by the grace of God I am what I am. And His grace which was bestowed upon me was not in vain, but I labored more abundantly than they all, yet not I, but the grace of God which was with me. The Apostle Paul calls himself the least of the apostles. In another place, he names himself the chiefest of sinners. By God's grace, he was enabled to be one of the greatest evangelists, authors, and defenders of the early church. What a wonderful example of grace, of redemption, of the transformation that comes from the power of the gospel. Only by grace can such an enemy be transformed into such a servant of God and His righteousness. I rejoice that not only Paul, but every one of you, if you are saved, have experienced that same grace of God, which transforms and renews.

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I'm William Steves. Here at the People's Gospel Hour, we are privileged to see and hear many wonderful answers to prayer each day, both for us and for many of our listeners. But far more important than even the most wondrous of miracles is our spiritual state. We need to take care, you need to take care, that your hearts are right with God. 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I encourage you, as Christ encouraged the lame man, to go and sin no more. 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And our United States address is The People's Gospel Hour, Post Office Box 55862, Boston, Massachusetts, 02205. And now, after ministry in music, the message from Pastor Perry F. Rockwood, who is at home with the Lord.

0: shall we pray. Our Father in heaven, I thank thee today for each one listening in. I pray for those who are aged, those mourning the loss of loved ones, those who are not well, those who are lonely, those who are carrying heavy burdens today. Draw them to thyself, meet their need. I pray for those who are not saved. I pray today for those who are religious but lost. And I pray today that many will turn to the Savior. I pray now, Father, for our broadcast ministry, for this station, for the personnel, and pray today for the blessing of God. And I pray for all the needs of the work. In Jesus' name, amen. In our study of Jeremiah chapter 4, we shall notice that God required the Jewish people to make a complete change in their lives. It was not only the washing of their hands, nor the cleansing of their outward lives, but the washing of their hearts from wickedness. God demanded that they forsake their wicked actions and their evil thoughts. This same truth is set forth in James 4:8. Draw nigh to God, and he will draw nigh to you. Cleanse your hands, ye sinners, and purify your hearts, ye double-minded. The whole matter of being right with God and of walking in the light of his word rests upon obedience. It is not a matter of outward ordinances and sacraments. Yet multitudes cling to religious rites, for they can enter into ceremonies and ritualism and still enjoy the pleasures of sin for a season. The Christian faith deals with the heart. Jeremiah knew these people were circumcised. They had an outward form of religion, but they were still worshiping idols. They had no change of heart. Therefore, he said in verse 4, circumcise yourselves to the Lord, and take away the foreskins of your heart, ye men of Judah. Outward actions are not enough to satisfy the Lord. Salvation has to do with the heart and the soul of man. God says in verse 14, O Jerusalem, wash thine heart from wickedness, that thou mayest be saved. How long shall thy vain thoughts lodge within thee? How is it possible to wash our hearts? Surely not by our own efforts. Can the Ethiopian change his skin, or the leopard his spots? Jeremiah 13. If the outward cannot be altered, how can the heart be changed? No, salvation is by grace, for it is dependent upon the substitutionary blood-atoning work of our Savior. For by grace are ye saved through faith, and that not of yourselves. And that not of yourselves. It is the gift of God. The gift of God, not of works, lest any man should boast. Ephesians 2, 8 and 9. Why is God so concerned about our hearts? For one thing, they are deceitful. The heart is deceitful above all things and desperately wicked. Who can know it? Jeremiah 17, 9. The sinner says in his heart, tomorrow I'll get saved. But tomorrow never comes, for when it does, it is today. Then he says again, tomorrow, and so continues his habit of lying before God. In James 4:17, God says, therefore, to him that knoweth to do good, and doeth it not, to him it is sin. Many of you know exactly what you ought to do, and yet do not do it, and your sin grows in the sight of God. Such thoughts as these are wicked, because they are working to harden and destroy your heart. They will enslave you and bring ruin to your soul. Let us make this hymn our prayer. Astonished and distressed, I turn mine eyes within, my heart with loads of guilt oppressed, the seat of every sin. What crowds of evil thoughts! What vile affections there! Envy and pride, deceit and guile, distrust and slavish fear. Almighty King of saints, these tyrant lusts subdue. Drive the old serpent from his seat, and all my powers renew. This done, my cheerful voice shall loud hosannas raise, my soul shall glow with gratitude, my lips proclaim thy praise. The tender heart of Jeremiah was filled with sorrow at the heavy tidings he was called to announce. It was difficult for him to contemplate the impending destruction of the holy city. Verse 19, my bowels, I am pained at my very heart. My heart maketh a noise in me. I cannot hold my peace because thou hast heard, O my soul, the sound of the trumpet, the alarm of war. Jeremiah pleaded with the men of Judah and Jerusalem to repent of sin and return to God. Verse 3, break up your fallow ground and sow not among thorns. The fallow ground of our day must also be broken up. We are a nation in danger. Babylon fell because of sin. Sin caught up with Alexander the Great, and his empire quickly crumbled. The Roman Empire fell from inward corruption and sin. Our greatness as a nation does not depend on nuclear bombs, but on our righteous standards before a holy God. There is inward corruption all over this nation, and nobody seems concerned about it. The need is to deal with inward sin and not to swallow reformation pills. Verses 6 to 8. Set up the standard toward Zion. Retire, stay not, for I will bring evil from the north and a great destruction. The lion has come up from his thicket, and the destroyer of the Gentiles is on his way. He has gone forth from his place to make thy land desolate, and thy city shall be laid waste without an inhabitant. For this gird you with sackcloth, lament and howl, for the fierce anger of the Lord is not turned back from us. Judah had seen the 10 tribes of the north go into captivity. Now Jeremiah is warning the people that unless they repent, a new northern power will be raised up by God to destroy them. It is a very serious matter to reject God, whether as an individual or as a nation. When the people of Jeremiah's day refused to turn unto God, God rejected them. When our Lord came into this world and offered himself as king to Israel, they rejected him, and he in turn rejected them. We read in Matthew 23:38, behold, your house is left unto you desolate. It is time for our people to wake up and see exactly what is taking place today. I know this preaching of the word is not popular. Neither was it popular in Jeremiah's day. The principles of the Bible, which were once revered as the very bedrock of our nation, have now been isolated by secular humanists and considered something to be tolerated. Since I started preaching years ago, I have seen the Bible expelled from our entire educational system and replaced with atheism, evolution, and socialism. Humanistic educators want nothing to do with God. Our present generation has, in its godless reign of immorality, succeeded in perpetrating the most heinous sin of all time, that of killing our own unborn babies. To the secular humanists, the right of a mother to have full say over her body takes precedent over the right of the unborn child to be protected at all costs. This is contrary to the word of Almighty God. I assure you that just as in Jeremiah's time, God's judgment will come upon this nation. We are living in an evil age. Secularists are welcoming homosexuals into the mainstream of society and into the church pulpits of the nation. The Bible standard of sexual purity is no longer binding on the population. The Bible's stand against homosexuality and the judgment of God upon it is no longer tolerated. Notice Jeremiah 4:22. For my people is foolish. They have not known me. They are sottish children, and they have none understanding. They are wise to do evil, but to do good they have no knowledge. a people who pretend to know God, who pretend to be Christians, who pretend to be followers of Jesus Christ, are a foolish people. We claim to be a very clever nation, and we are in everything but righteousness. We do not know God, nor do we follow in His ways. The people of Jeremiah's day were wise to do evil, but to do good they had no knowledge. It is the same with our nation today. Who in the world is more foolish or more ignorant than an atheist who denies the existence of God? What can be more foolish than being wise in the pleasures of sin that lead to judgment and hell? What can be more foolish than to have no knowledge of what God says in the Bible regarding what is right and pleasing to Him? Not many years ago, wise men said, "This is God's word, and I dare not go against it." Today, they not only throw it aside, but they reject its authority on every hand. What are the results of this foolishness in the land? There has been a lowering of our entire national life. We have crooked politics and a betrayal of trust. We have immorality in the church as well as in the world. We have divorces and lawlessness on every hand. At one time, a railroad ran from Cripple Creek to Colorado Springs. It was 40 miles, and it had a drop of 4,000 feet. Derailing switches were placed all along the way. If a single car got loose and started down the tracks, it might destroy a whole train of cars. So when a car did get loose, the trainman would wire ahead, and a switchman would throw the derailed switch, and the runaway car would be thrown off the track. The history of the world contains many accounts of derailing switches. When nations forget God and refuse to acknowledge Him, He derails them into oblivion. Our nation will stand only as long as it holds on to God. And friends, what's true of a nation is true of you. And God says today, what shall it profit a man if he gain the whole world and lose his soul? And what shall a man give in exchange for his soul? Friend, make sure you're saved. Don't play with religion. Don't be satisfied with anything but Christ. He alone is the one who died for you and can save you today. I know every one of you will want a copy of this message, along with the other three in this series, Studies in Jeremiah Number 1. I know they'll be a great blessing to you, and I just trust that the Lord will bless the message today and encourage you along the way. This broadcast is sponsored by the People's Gospel Hour, Box 1660, Halifax, Nova Scotia, Canada, B3J3A1. Our United States address, the People's Gospel Hour, Box 55862, Boston, Massachusetts, 02205. This is Miracle Month for our program. I do not believe the Lord's work should be neglected in the summer. I believe we can reach just as many this month with the gospel message as any other month. It would be a blessing to hear from you this week. Now, until the same time next week, the Lord willing, Pastor Perry F. Rockwood, may the Lord bless you and make you a blessing.
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2: I'm Evan Gibb with this week's trending stories from BrockvilleDaily.ca. The Volunteer Center of St. Lawrence Rideau is closing after more than 40 years in Leeds and Grenville, marking a positive transition. United Way Leeds and Grenville will continue key programs to support individuals and families across the region. Executive Director Haley Jack outlined the next steps in the transition.
3: So we're working closely together now. The programming is now underneath the United Way Leeds Grenville umbrella, and we'll be moving forward. So our main goal right now is to ensure that there's no interruption to the core services, so the tax program, the LEAP, and the urgent needs funds, and make sure that continues without interruption.
2: Jack said she is proud of everyone involved in making decisions focused on local benefit. Ontario is investing $18.8 million to build a new Catholic elementary school in Kentville. The project will add 306 student spaces and 73 childcare spaces in a fast-growing community. Here's North Grenville Mayor Nancy Peckford on how the construction will impact the local economy there.
4: A local and regional, obviously, expertise. So we'll be very excited to see what comes of that in terms of supporting all sorts of economic activity that goes into building what is a large school. This is an $18 million proposition, so there's going to be lots of need for skilled trades.
2: You can read the full story on our website. The Brockville Police Service is moving ahead with early plans for a proposed new police station in Brockville. A feasibility study found the current building, opened in 1990, no longer meets space needs, says Chief Mark Noonan.
5: We are really busting at the seams here, and with the amount of work that has some of it been downloaded to police, and with the sheer volume of work and regulations that cover various administrative duties, etc., that we are required to do, we just there's no more room for us in here.
2: The police board is seeking land west of Laurier Boulevard, with a public planning meeting expected in the coming weeks. And in the aftermath of a reported triple homicide in Brockville, an online fundraiser for the Elliott family is growing attention. The campaign says Andy Elliott is grieving the loss of his wife and two daughters and facing financial hardship. Donations are aimed at funeral costs, living expenses, relocation support, and care as the family gets ready for a baby and rebuilding. I'm Evan Gibb, breaking in local news online anytime at brockvilledaily.ca. 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
11: Here's Brockville's three-day forecast from the MyFM Weather Center. Today we'll have showers with a high of 14. Tonight will be cloudy with a 40% chance of showers this evening and after midnight with a low of 13. Tomorrow we can expect a few showers ending near noon, then cloudy with a high of 24. And Tuesday, mix of sun and clouds with a chance of showers, high of 25. I'm Alyssa Brush with Brockville's breaking and local news.

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8: Here's Brockville's three-day forecast from the MyFM Weather Center. Today we'll have showers with a high of 14. Tonight will be cloudy with a 40% chance of showers this evening and after midnight with a low of 13. Tomorrow we can expect a few showers ending near noon, then cloudy with a high of 24. And Tuesday, mix of sun and clouds with a chance of showers, high of 25. I'm Alyssa Brush with Brockville's Breaking and Local News.

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1: I'm Evan Gibb with this week's trending stories from BrockvilleDaily.ca. Augusta Township is mourning longtime firefighter Bill Vanderveld, who died May 14th at age 80. Augusta Fire Rescue said Vanderveld served the North Augusta Fire Department for more than 37 years, from 1971 to 2008, and never missed a call. A celebration of life will be held May 30th at the North Augusta Fire Hall. QP 5678, representing over 1,600 workers at the Upper Canada District School Board, is speaking out against forthcoming job cuts. President Jacob Castleman said the 31 full-time equivalent job cuts are impacting the students directly.
2: These people that are being affected, it's not, you know, the people that are making $100,000 a year. These are your education workers that every day they're working with the students, and it continues to be the frontline workers taking the brunt of these cuts.
1: The UCDSB is citing financial pressures as a reason for the cuts. A province-wide protest against the Ontario government will take place Saturday, May 30th, with a Brockville rally planned for 11 a.m. at the south end of the Brockville Railway Tunnel. The event is being organized locally by NDP candidate Chris Wilson and his party. Here's Wilson on the issues organizers plan to highlight during the rally.
3: From the Freedom of Information Act, the Greenbelt scandal, Ontario Place being destroyed, over 800 mature trees removed overnight, $2 billion of taxpayer money wasted, all the OSAP changes, privatizing our health care, this recent private jet scandal, cuts to autism, cut to education.
1: Wilson thanked anyone planning to attend and said he hopes it leads to real progress. And over 2 years ago, David Kirkwood, account executive here at the radio station, suffered a life-threatening emergency and was treated by paramedics Amber Horsfield and Robin Cubitt. He has since made a full recovery, and a few weeks ago, he got the chance to meet and thank them. We asked Horsfield and Cubitt what they thought of his recovery.
4: It's incredible. Hearing all of the pieces of his story today that he shared with us that we didn't know, it's absolutely incredible to know the journey he's gone through and to see where he is today. It's amazing.
5: Yeah, like we were only with him for 20 minutes, half an hour, and to hear that he went on for 6-8 months to a full recovery is amazing.
1: The reunion serves as a reminder of the work paramedics and other first responders do every day, often without recognition. I'm Evan Gibb, breaking in local news online anytime at BrockvilleDaily.ca. 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
8: Here's Brockville's 3-day forecast from the MyFM Weather Center. Today we'll have showers with a high of 14. Tonight will be cloudy with a 40% chance of showers this evening and after midnight with a low of 13. Tomorrow we can expect a few showers ending near noon, then cloudy with a high of 24. And Tuesday, mix of sun and clouds with a chance of showers, high of 25. I'm Alyssa Brush with Brockville's breaking and local news.
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2: Here's Brockville's three-day forecast from the MyFM Weather Center. Today we'll have showers with a high of 14. Tonight will be cloudy with a 40% chance of showers this evening and after midnight with a low of 13. Tomorrow we can expect a few showers ending near noon, then cloudy with a high of 24. And Tuesday, mix of sun and clouds with a chance of showers, high of 25. I'm Alyssa Brush with Brockville's breaking and local news. 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
3: 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The greatest hits of the 60s and 70s.

0: It's the Sunday Morning Music Vault. I'm Jerry Hamill. The goddess Rhiannon featured prominently in Welsh mythology. Fleetwood Mac made that a FM favorite through the 1970s and 80s. Fleetwood Mac with Rihanna. Now, looking ahead to the second hour of the Sunday Morning Music Vault, hour two will open up with a 1971 hit for the Grassroots. May of 1971, the TV shows All in the Family and The Flip Wilson Show took top honors at the Emmy Awards. The Montreal Canadiens defeated the Chicago Blackhawks in Game 7 to win the Stanley Cup. The Grassroots peaked at number 15 with their longest charting single, Temptation Eyes. Lead singer Rob Grill's favorite Grassroots hit, plus more great songs and great memories, and another Jerry's Deep Cut at 9. Up next, Simon and Garfunkel with the best-selling single for 4 weeks starting this week in 1968, Mrs. Robinson. 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
1: I'm Evan Gibb with this week's trending stories from BrockvilleDaily.ca. The Volunteer Center of St. Lawrence Rito is closing after more than 40 years in Leeds and Grenville, marking a positive transition. United Way Leeds and Grenville will continue key programs to support individuals and families across the region. Executive Director Haley Jack outlined the next steps in the transition.
2: So we're working closely together now. The programming is now underneath the United Way Leeds.

0: economy there.
1: A local and regional, obviously, expertise. So we'll be very excited to see what comes of that in terms of supporting all sorts of economic activity that goes into building what is a large school. This is an $18 million proposition. So there's going to be lots of need for skilled trades.
0: You can read the full story on our website. The Brockville Police Service is moving ahead with early plans for a proposed new police station in Brockville. A feasibility study found the current building, opened in 1990, no longer meets space needs, says Chief Mark Noonan.
2: We are really busting at the seams here, and with the amount of work that has, some of it been downloaded to police, and with the sheer volume of work and regulations that cover various administrative duties, etc., that we are required to do, we just there's no more room for us in here.
0: The police board is seeking land west of Laurier Boulevard, with a public planning meeting expected in the coming weeks. And in the aftermath of a reported triple homicide in Brockville, an online fundraiser for the Elliott family is growing attention. The campaign says Andy Elliott is grieving the loss of his wife and two daughters and facing financial hardship. Donations are aimed at funeral costs, living expenses, relocation support, and care as the family gets ready for a baby and rebuilding. I'm Evan Gibb, breaking in local news online anytime at brockvilledaily.ca. 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
7: Brockville's three-day forecast from the MyFM Weather Center. Today we'll have showers with a high of 14. Tonight will be cloudy with a 40% chance of showers this evening and after midnight with a low of 13. Tomorrow we can expect a few showers ending near noon, then cloudy with a high of 24. And Tuesday, mix of sun and clouds with a chance of showers, high of 25. I'm Alyssa Brush with Brockville's breaking and local news.
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8: 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The greatest hits of the 60s and 70s.

0: It's the Sunday Morning Music Vault. Glad you're along this morning for great songs and great memories. Good to be with you. I'm Jerry Hamill. The Rolling Stones and a song that they performed this week in 1965 when they appeared on the TV show Shindig, Can't Get No Satisfaction. And you've heard that the Stones have a couple of new songs coming out. Well, despite that, Keith Richards has dismissed the possibility of a 2026 tour. Now, on the way, it's Joni Mitchell and her only top 10, June of 1974, Help Me. Up first, Captain and Tennille. Tony Tennille wrote this song and took it to the record company. They recognized it immediately and said, "That's a smash." It was a comeback hit for Captain and Tennille and one of the biggest songs of 1980. Do That to Me One More Time. Straight ahead on the Sunday Morning Music Vault.
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0: This is the Sunday Morning Music Vault. I'm Jerry Hamill with the song One, written and originally released by Harry Nilsson. The better known version is the cover by Three Dog Night. It reached number 5 on the Hot 100 in 1969, Three Dog Night with One. On the way, stick around for Andy Kim and a hit that came after his career had stalled. He personally financed the recording of what would be his signature song, number 1 from 1974, Andy Kim with Rock Me Gently. Up next, Blondie. They spent 7 weeks with the best-selling single ending this week in 1980, the song Heart of Glass. Thanks for listening. 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
9: Brockville's three-day forecast from the MyFM Weather Center. Today we'll have showers with a high of 14. Tonight will be cloudy with a 40% chance of showers this evening and after midnight with a low of 13. Tomorrow we can expect a few showers ending near noon, then cloudy with a high of 24. And Tuesday, mix of sun and clouds with a chance of showers, high of 25. I'm Alyssa Brush with Brockville's breaking and local news.
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1: 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The greatest hits of the 60s and 70s.

0: It's the Sunday Morning Music Vault. I'm Jerry Hamill, and that 1979 million-selling number one classic country crossover was also number three on the Hot 100 and the Charlie Daniels Band's biggest hit, The Devil Went Down to Georgia. All right, a sneak peek into the second half of the Sunday Morning Music Vault. Hour three will kick off with a 1973 hit for King Harvest. May of 1973, the Montreal Canadiens defeated the Chicago Blackhawks in Game 6 to win the Stanley Cup. Secretariat became the ninth Triple Crown champion, winning the Kentucky Derby, Preakness Stakes, and Belmont Stakes. The French-American band King Harvest scored their only Hot 100 charting single with Dancin' in the Moonlight. That one-hit wonder, plus more great songs and great memories, and another Jerry's Deep Cut at 10. Up next, from the summer of 1973, The Stories. They spent 2 weeks at number one with a cover of Hot Chocolate's Brother Louie. Thanks for listening. This is the Sunday Morning Music Vault.
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1: I'm Evan Gibb with this week's trending stories from RockvilleDaily.ca. Augusta Township is mourning longtime firefighter Bill Vanderveld, who died May 14th at age 80. Augusta Fire Rescue said Vanderveld served the North Augusta Fire Department for more than 37 years, from 1971 to 2008, and never missed a call. A celebration of life will be held May 30th at the North Augusta Fire Hall. QP 5678, representing over 1,600 workers at the Upper Canada District School Board, is speaking out against forthcoming job cuts. President Jacob Castleman said the 31 full-time equivalent job cuts are impacting the students directly.
2: These people that are being affected, it's not, you know, the people that are making $100,000 a year. These are your education workers that every day they're working with the students, and it continues to be the frontline workers taking the brunt of these cuts.
1: The UCDSB is citing financial pressures as a reason for the cuts. A province-wide protest against the Ontario government will take place Saturday, May 30th, with a Brockville rally planned for 11 a.m. at the south end of the Brockville Railway Tunnel. The event is being organized locally by NDP candidate Chris Wilson and his party. Here's Wilson on the issues organizers plan to highlight during the rally.
3: From the Freedom of Information Act, the Greenbelt scandal, Ontario Place being destroyed, over 800 mature trees removed overnight, $2 billion of taxpayer money wasted, all the OSAP changes, privatizing our health care, this recent private jet scandal, cuts to autism, cuts to education.
1: Wilson thanked anyone planning to attend and said he hopes it leads to real progress. And over 2 years ago, David Kirkwood, account executive here at the radio station, suffered a life-threatening emergency and was treated by paramedics Amber Horsfield and Robin Cubitt. He has since made a full recovery, and a few weeks ago, he got the chance to meet and thank them. We asked Horsfield and Cubitt what they thought of his recovery.
4: It's incredible. Hearing all of the pieces of his story today that he shared with us that we didn't know, it's absolutely incredible to know the journey he's gone through and to see where he is today. It's amazing.
5: Yeah, like we were only with him for 20 minutes, half an hour, and to hear that he went on for 6-8 months to a full recovery is amazing.
1: The reunion serves as a reminder of the work paramedics and other first responders do every day, often without recognition. I'm Evan Gibb, breaking in local news online anytime at brockvilledaily.ca. 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
9: Here's Brockville's 3-day forecast from the MyFM Weather Center. Today we'll have showers with a high of 14. Tonight will be cloudy with a 40% chance of showers this evening and after midnight with a low of 13. Tomorrow, we can expect a few showers ending near noon, then cloudy with a high of 24. And Tuesday, mix of sun and clouds with a chance of showers, high of 25. I'm Alyssa Brush with Brockville's Breaking and Local News. 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
10: 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The greatest hits of the 60s and 70s.

0: Hey, thanks for listening. This is the Sunday Morning Music Vault. I'm Jerry Hamill. That song, the title track for the 1966 British romantic comedy film, starred Lynn Redgrave. Georgie Girl went number two on the Hot 100 the last week of 1966 into 1967, held out of the top spot by The Monkees, I'm a Believer. On the way, it's the first hit for the Guess Who after Randy Bachman left the group. Top 10 in 1970 with Share the Land. Up next, a song written by Peter Yarrow of Peter, Paul and Mary. It was the only hit for Mary McGregor. However, it was a number one smash and one of the biggest hits of 1977. Mary McGregor with Torn Between Two Lovers. 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

0: Great songs and great memories. It's the Sunday Morning Music Vault. Good to be with you. I'm Jerry Hamill. That song, From Me to You, was the first Lennon and McCartney song to chart in the U.S., but not by the Beatles. It was a cover in 1963 by Del Shannon. The Beatles released it to the U.S. in 1964, where it reached number 41, however, did reach the top 10 in Canada. On the way, a 1975 Canadian number 5 hit for April Wine. Tonight is a wonderful time to fall in love. Up next, the breakthrough hit for Bill Withers from 1971. Top 10 R&B and Hot 100 Ain't No Sunshine. 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
5: Here's Brockville's three-day forecast from the MyFM Weather Center. Today we'll have showers with a high of 14. Tonight will be cloudy with a 40% chance of showers this evening and after midnight with a low of 13. Tomorrow we can expect a few showers ending near noon, then cloudy with a high of 24. And Tuesday, mix of sun and clouds with a chance of showers, high of 25. I'm Alyssa Brush with Brockville's breaking and local news.
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1: 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The greatest hits of the 60s and 70s. Ain't no

0: This is the Sunday Morning Music Vault. I'm Jerry Hamill. Number 5 hit from 1972 for Bread, Everything I Own. And keep that one in mind for next month's Father's Day. David Gates of Bread wrote that about his dad after his passing, calling his father his greatest influence. Get ready for the final hour of the Sunday Morning Music Vault. Hour 4 will open with a 1976 hit for Queen. May of 1976, the Montreal Canadiens swept the Philadelphia Flyers 4-0 to win the Stanley Cup. The Mary Tyler Moore Show and Saturday Night Live were winners at the Emmy Awards. Queen had a Hot 100 hit with a song written by bassist John Deacon for his wife. The million-seller You're My Best Friend, plus more great songs and great memories, and another Jerry's Deep Cut at 11. Straight ahead, Peter Frampton from his 1976 multi-platinum album, Frampton Comes Alive, Baby I Love Your Way. Thanks for listening. This is the Sunday Morning Music Vault.
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1: I'm Evan Gibb with this week's trending stories from BrockvilleDaily.ca. The Volunteer Center of St. Lawrence Rideau is closing after more than 40 years in Leeds and Grenville, marking a positive transition. United Way Leeds and Grenville will continue key programs to support individuals and families across the region. Executive Director Haley Jack outlined the next steps in the transition.
2: So we're working closely together now. The programming is now underneath the United Way Leeds Grenville umbrella, and we'll be moving forward. So our main goal right now is to ensure that there's no interruption to the core services. So the tax program, the LEAP, and the urgent needs funds, and make sure that continues without interruption.
1: Jack said she is proud of everyone involved in making decisions focused on local benefit. Ontario is investing $18.8 million to build a new Catholic elementary school in Kentville. The project will add 306 student spaces and 73 childcare spaces in a fast-growing community. Here's North Grenville Mayor Nancy Peckford on how the construction will impact the local economy there.
3: A local and regional, obviously, expertise. So we'll be very excited to see what comes of that in terms of supporting all sorts of economic activity that goes into building what is a large school. This is an $18 million proposition, so there's going to be lots of need for skilled trades.
1: You can read the full story on our website. The Brockville Police Service is moving ahead with early plans for a proposed new police station in Brockville. A feasibility study found the current building, opened in 1990, no longer meets space needs, says Chief Mark Noonan.
4: We are really busting at the seams here, and with the amount of work that has some of it been downloaded to police, and with the sheer volume of work and regulations that cover various administrative duties, etc., that we are required to do, we just there's no more room for us in here.
1: The police board is seeking land west of Laurier Boulevard, with a public planning meeting expected in the coming weeks. And in the aftermath of a reported triple homicide in Brockville, an online fundraiser for the Elliott family is growing attention. The campaign says Andy Elliott is grieving the loss of his wife and two daughters and facing financial hardship. Donations are aimed at funeral costs, living expenses, relocation support, and care as the family gets ready for a baby and rebuilding. I'm Evan Gibb, breaking in local news online anytime at BrockvilleDaily.ca. 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
12: Here's Brockville's 3-day forecast from the MyFM Weather Center. Today we'll have showers with a high of 14. Tonight will be cloudy with a 40% chance of showers this evening and after midnight with a low of 13. Tomorrow we can expect a few showers ending near noon, then cloudy with a high of 24. And Tuesday, mix of sun and clouds with a chance of showers, high of 25. I'm Alyssa Brush with Brockville's breaking and local news.
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0: the Sunday Morning Music Vault. Thanks for hanging around with me. I'm Jerry Hamill. Zombies were inducted into the Rock and Roll Hall of Fame in 2016. Their debut single, She's Not There, with lyrics built around the John Lee Hooker song No One Told Me, was a number two hit in 1964. On the way, top 40 Canadian hit for Trooper from 1976, two for the show. Up next, it's the 1970 solo debut for Eric Clapton, becoming one of his signature songs, the cover of J.J. Cale's After Midnight. This is the Sunday Morning Music Vault.
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0: Sunday Morning Music Vault. Thanks for listening. Jerry Hamill with you, and a song written by Neil Diamond for the Monkees. Number one, the end of December 1966. It became the biggest selling single of 1967. I'm a believer. On the way, it's The Band. And a song that was written by Bob Dylan and first recorded in 1967 when The Band was his backup group. The Band included it on their 1968 debut album Music from Big Pink and was the most well-known version of I Shall Be Released. But first, The Bee Gees, and after a string of hits through the 1960s and into 1971, they fell into a bit of a drought. In May of 1975, that all changed with the top 10 comeback hit, Jive Talkin'. That's next on the Sunday Morning Music Vault.
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7: Here's Brockville's three-day forecast from the MyFM Weather Center. Today we'll have showers with a high of 14. Tonight will be cloudy with a 40% chance of showers this evening and after midnight with a low of 13. Tomorrow we can expect a few showers ending near noon, then cloudy with a high of 24. And Tuesday, mix of sun and clouds with a chance of showers, high of 25. I'm Alyssa Brush with Brockville's breaking and local news.
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1: I'm Evan Gibb with this week's trending stories from BrockvilleDaily.ca. Augusta Township is mourning longtime firefighter Bill Vanderveld, who died May 14th at age 80. Augusta Fire Rescue said Vanderveld served the North Augusta Fire Department for more than 37 years, from 1971 to 2008, and never missed a call. A celebration of life will be held May 30th at the North Augusta Fire Hall. QP 5678, representing over 1,600 workers at the Upper Canada District School Board, is speaking out against forthcoming job cuts. President Jacob Castleman said the 31 full-time equivalent job cuts are impacting the students directly.
2: These people that are being affected, it's not, you know, the people that are making $100,000 a year. These are your education workers that every day they're working with the students, and it continues to be the frontline workers taking the brunt of these cuts.
1: The UCDSB is citing financial pressures as a reason for the cuts. A province-wide protest against the Ontario government will take place Saturday, May 30th, with a Brockville rally planned for 11 a.m. at the south end of the Brockville Railway Tunnel. The event is being organized locally by NDP candidate Chris Wilson and his party. Here's Wilson on the issues organizers plan to highlight during the rally.
3: From the Freedom of Information Act, the Greenbelt scandal, Ontario Place being destroyed, over 800 mature trees removed overnight, $2 billion of taxpayer money wasted, all the OSAP changes, privatizing our health care, this recent private jet scandal, cuts to autism, cut to education.
1: Wilson thanked anyone planning to attend and said he hopes it leads to real progress. And over 2 years ago, David Kirkwood, account executive here at the radio station, suffered a life-threatening emergency and was treated by paramedics Amber Horsfield and Robin Cubitt. He has since made a full recovery, and a few weeks ago, he got the chance to meet and thank them. We asked Horsfield and Cubitt what they thought of his recovery.
4: It's incredible. Hearing all of the pieces of his story today that he shared with us that we didn't know, it's absolutely incredible to know the journey he's gone through and to see where he is today. It's amazing.
5: Yeah, like we were only with him for 20 minutes, half an hour, and to hear that he went on for 6-8 months to a full recovery is amazing.
1: The reunion serves as a reminder of the work paramedics and other first responders do every day, often without recognition. I'm Evan Gibb, breaking in local news online anytime at BrockvilleDaily.ca. 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
3: Here's Brockville's three-day forecast from the MyFM Weather Center. Today we'll have showers with a high of 14. Tonight will be cloudy with a 40% chance of showers this evening and after midnight with a low of 13. Tomorrow we can expect a few showers ending near noon, then cloudy with a high of 24. And Tuesday, mix of sun and clouds with a chance of showers, high of 25. I'm Alyssa Brush with Brockville's Breaking and Local News.

0: Keith and Wendy on MyFM, and I mean, everybody's feeling the pinch financially these days. So people are resorting to some pretty crazy and innovative, but also maybe more traditional ways of, making ends meet. And you saw a post, Wendy, actually, that I think is very, very cool.
1: Yes, I think this is so awesome. So this is like from a little local business. Basically, it's someone who she has like her own bakery, and she decided that instead of, obviously money's tight for everyone, and instead of saying, hey, like, you owe me this much for certain treats, she's actually, it's trading, basically. So she has a post of things she's looking for, like maybe a patio furniture or mosquito or tick service or car detailing or, you know, random things like that. And she's willing to trade home goods for, like, home baked goods for that. But also, if you have an idea, like if something that you want to trade isn't on the list, she is open to suggestions.
0: And that's like, I mean, some people see that and be like, oh yeah, like that's a really innovative way of doing things. But like, that's literally just the barter system. And
1: you rarely see it, though.
0: You do. And that's the thing. Like, it's such a good idea. Like, if I had any marketable skills at all, I wouldn't be trying to do this like left, right, and center. But I would gladly, like, if I was, I don't know, like a construction man
1: or a construction man, like something with a skilled trade, a trade skill trade. You know what I'm trying to say?
0: Yeah. Like I said, if I could do anything that was of worth to anybody other than just this, I would 100% do that. But no, that's like just such a good, innovative way to kind of like, you know, get around like modern problems require modern solutions.
1: Well, and like now people are talking about it, right? So now word of mouth is going. But also, it's not, if you think like, oh, one cake for like car detailing, you're like, how does that even out? She actually gives gift cards, so she'll give a gift card for the amount. So it's like, it's an even trade, and I think it's really smart, especially if you have these things in your house that you're not using anymore but someone else would gladly use. It's still in good condition. This is great.
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0: FM, and like I'll be honest, I am not as vigilant about checking for ticks as I should be, but I'm increasingly seeing news stories all the time about how bad ticks are everywhere. And apparently, like, even around here, there's like a huge increase in tick activity. I don't know. Is it tick activity or is it like a...
1: Ticks, they're everywhere. Yeah. Well, and like they're watching you even if you don't know that they're there. Is that creepy?
0: I mean, a little bit, like, and that's the thing, like, I mean, I grew up around here, like, I don't remember ever having to worry about ticks when I was a kid and stuff like that, but, yeah, apparently there's been, like, a massive increase in ticks for the last couple of years because of how much warmer things have been, even though global warming is a hoax, as we all know, but yeah, like, massive increases in coming up, apparently from the States.
1: They travel, I didn't know that.
0: Yeah, they just hop on the backs of deers and stuff like that, and then make their way across the borders.
1: Oh, that makes more sense. I was picturing them, like...
0: going through customs.
1: Yeah, just like with like a little, you know, like backpack and wooden stick in there. Just like.
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9: Here's Brockville's three-day forecast from the MyFM Weather Center. Today we'll have showers with a high of 14. Tonight will be cloudy with a 40% chance of showers this evening and after midnight with a low of 13. Tomorrow we can expect a few showers ending near noon, then cloudy with a high of 24. And Tuesday, mix of sun and clouds with a chance of showers, high of 25. I'm Alyssa Brush with Brockville's breaking and local news.

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0: Keith and Wendy on MyFM, and we're into turtle moving across the road season. Maybe you've seen them out there. I've seen a couple little shell dudes trying to make their way across roads. So it always comes up, like, how do you safely move a turtle? And is there a way to do that? Well, turns out there actually is.
1: Yes, there is. So I've seen lots of I Break for Turtle stickers, which I appreciate. So if you see someone with that sticker and they're pulled over trying to help a turtle, they are more than likely doing this. They are not grabbing the turtle by the tail. That is just cruel.
0: Like, who would even think?
1: That's horrible. Do not do that. You grab the turtle by the shell and be careful what kind of turtle. Like, if it's a snapping turtle, go closer to the back end of the shell for sure. Save your hands. But if not, you basically hold it one hand on either side, and then you just carry it across in the direction, by the way, that it's headed. Don't switch directions on it. If it's moving one way, bring them safely across the road in that direction.
0: If you see a turtle and you see it's like trying to snap at you when you get it, like, to me, immediately I'm like, okay, buddy, like, you just do your own thing. But I don't know. I've never moved a turtle, so
1: I've moved many a little turtle, and I've even seen a snapping turtle, except a guy already got there before me, and he had a full-on, like, storage container, and he was like, he had like a full kit basically to get this turtle, because snapping turtles are like they can be aggressive. So he put the turtle into this container and then moved, very smart, and then moved the container and then saved the turtle. And I've also seen people wearing Save the Turtle vests. They're like bright neon vests so people can see you. And I've even had cops stop traffic in both directions so I can helpfully save a turtle across the road. So there you go.
0: Good way to get out of a parking ticket.
1: Can confirm that it does not work, even if you're a turtle hero.
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13: Here's Brockville's three-day forecast from the MyFM Weather Center. Today we'll have showers with a high of 14. Tonight will be cloudy with a 40% chance of showers this evening and after midnight with a low of 13. Tomorrow we can expect a few showers ending near noon, then cloudy with a high of 24. And Tuesday, mix of sun and clouds with a chance of showers, high of 25. I'm Alyssa Brush with Brockville's breaking and local news.

0: It's Keith and Wendy on MyFM. Are you a fan of the football, Wendy?
1: I am, yes. Thank you so much for asking.
0: So I assume you're excited for the fact that FIFA is coming to North America?
1: Yes. Ticket prices, obviously, astronomical.
0: But there is one, maybe a little silver lining, depending if you like to really get out there and party. Because
1: How did you know?
0: The government announced that from June 11th to July 19th, bars in Ontario can serve booze until 4 a.m.
1: All I can think about is the servers.
0: Yeah, like imagine, like, oh, hey, thanks for coming to work. By the way, yeah, you get an extra 2 hours now with even drunker, more belligerent people.
1: But also at the same time, they'll get tips, maybe.
0: So. I think they should probably make, like, mandatory anytime you buy a drink between like 2 and 4 a.m. there's like an automatic tip put on there for all the servers that are going to be working those times,
1: because
0: like that's going to be terrible.
1: I mean
0: great for the bars that are going to be making extra money off of doing this, and obviously it is optional, like not every restaurant's going to be open until 4 a.m. but
1: my 8 o'clock bedtime just won't handle that.
0: No, I'll be waking up probably
1: before you.
0: That is, I guess that's being an adult.
1: So you can go, you can have a drink, and then come on air.
0: Hey, look at that. I'm sure the boss will love that.
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0: It's Keith and Wendy on MyFM. Coming up next hour, maybe the most adorable kind of thievery that you can imagine has taken place. Could even happen to you.
1: This theft happened right here in Canada.
0: And right in your own backyard, maybe. We'll talk about that coming up next hour on MyFM. It's

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0: FM. Hey, it's Wendy and Keith. And if someone stole, if you were barbecuing, you spent so long on your food making a delicious meal and someone stole all your food right off the grill?
1: Capital crime.
0: Would you
1: throw the book at them? I would be livid, especially if I was like sweating over the grill and all my sweat had dripped onto the food already. Now I got to resalt it.
0: Ew. Would you press charges?
1: I mean, I think there's a lot of context. I feel like they're like, you know, if someone's really hurting for it, if they really need it, maybe they got to provide for their family.
0: Well, let me tell you what RCMP in Alberta, what they decided, because they didn't press charges. They said the people who got their goods stolen, they didn't press charges. So let me describe the suspect to you first. So the suspect is described as red hair, short in stature, and wearing a thick coat, and they were called for a theft of barbecued goods. But then when police got there, they searched the area and they were trying to locate the suspect. And the suspect that they found was actually an adorable fox with 1, 2, 3, 4, 5, a lot of wieners in his mouth. 5 wieners.
1: Haven't we all been there?
0: 5 wieners at one go?
1: You know, there were some weekends. Man,
0: gotta work your way up to that.
1: But yeah, I mean, I guess, okay, in that case, I mean, you're not really going to be pressing charges. It's a fox.
0: And so cute. Like, I'd be like, here, take them all, you know?
1: Yeah, just keep digging around my trash from now on, little red fox.
0: But look at that little face.
1: I know, it's very cute. And yeah, I don't know how. They got him in there.
0: So if you want to see the photo, go to Royal Canadian Mounted Police in Alberta on socials, and you can see the suspect for yourself.
1: I mean, he's a handsome man. I'll give him that, too. Well, I guess that goes to show it's not too hard to outfox the Mounties.
0: The Mounties? Aren't they? Oh, I don't want to say
1: The Mounties in the RCMP?
0: I have a reputation for being very smart, but I'm...
1: Just go ahead and say it. I can tell you're on the verge of very big...
0: Mounted Police. Royal Canadian Mount... Oh.
1: No. You didn't think it was like two different things, did you?
0: I don't want to talk about this.
1: You thought the RCMP and the Mounties were two different things. We... have got to dive into this.
0: Australian set me straight. I watch this. All right, listen to this Australian podcast.
1: This just keeps getting worse. We're going to talk about that coming up next on MyFM.
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0: Keith and Wendy on MyFM. And if you were listening a couple minutes ago, you may have heard maybe the most craziest admission I think I've ever heard somebody like physically say out loud. So, Wendy, why don't you just tell us what you just kind of connected the dots on?
1: Okay, so it's embarrassing. Fine. So a couple of weeks ago, I was young and naive, and I was listening to a podcast, an Australian podcast, and they said they were doing a slang test, a Canadian slang test, and they said Mounties, and then they said RCMP, and I was like, wait, hold up, what? I thought they were two different things. So here I am today, now knowing, and now being kind of smart. semi-smart, knowing that they are indeed the same thing.
0: So, just for context, trying to put together a picture here. What grade were you in when you came?
1: Really?
0: Yeah. Yeah,
1: just put it out there. Kindergarten.
0: Oh, so that's interesting. That entire time that it never came up.
1: We're not really around, like, where I grew up, we weren't really around the RCMP. Like, it was, like, Ottawa Police, OPP, that was kind of, like, it. Like, we weren't really around, like, I'm not saying they weren't in the area. That's not what I'm saying. That's not what I'm saying. What I'm saying is, in my little sheltered bubble, was that we didn't really interact with the Mounties.
0: How many giraffes have you seen in real life?
1: I know they're real.
0: Uh-huh. Are you sure?
1: I'm sure, but did you know that dinosaurs and...
0: Okay, keep going.
1: I don't know. I'm gonna finish. Dinosaurs and...
0: Chickens?
1: No, I know they're related. what's the name? Dragons. Dragons don't exist, but dinosaurs did exist.
0: Oh, okay, this is... I think it's very brave of you to say these things out loud.
1: But also, I told you, chickens and dinos are related, aren't you? And same with, like, alligators, crocodiles, like, they're all part of the... You're welcome.
0: All right, so here's what we're going to do. We're going to make you take a citizenship test on the air. I'm going to whip together a couple questions that should be able to prove whether or not you're a Canadian. And maybe we'll get to the bottom of this dragon thing, too. I don't know. It's coming up next on MyFM.
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9: Brockville's three-day forecast from the MyFM Weather Center. Today we'll have showers with a high of 14. Tonight will be cloudy with a 40% chance of showers this evening and after midnight with a low of 13. Tomorrow we can expect a few showers ending near noon, then cloudy with a high of 24. And Tuesday, mix of sun and clouds with a chance of showers, high of 25. I'm Alyssa Brush with Brockville's breaking and local news.

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1: What in the word?
2: Word, word, word, word, word, word, word, word.
0: So it's time for What in the Word. Wendy, you're going to give us a word. We'll try and figure out what it actually means and therefore prove just how much knowledge I've got banging around in this old noggin.
1: Put your knowledge to the test. Here we go. I feel like this is a little bit of a softball for you, so don't make any faces if I'm right.
0: I mean, we're post-long weekend now. I have barely any brain left.
1: It's like getting you back into the swing of things, you know? Affable.
0: Affable. So that means if you're like cool with something, you're like, I'm affable to the idea of me being crowned the smartest person in the world right now.
1: So you're basically just saying agreeable?
0: It's along those lines, yeah. Like, I'm amenable to the situation. Affable? Yeah.
1: Yeah,
0: You're giving me this face, and your face is saying, like, you're like, hey, you sure about that?
1: I know you. You're going to bend the rules a little bit. So you're going to say that it's the same, which I guess if you're getting, like if you want to stretch it a little bit, I guess it could be considered a trait, like a being agreeable to this. But it's someone who's friendly and easy to talk to. So I guess by extension, agreeable. But just because you're agreeable doesn't necessarily mean that.
0: Like, I'm using it in the more colloquial term.
1: Yeah, okay.
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15: Here's Brockville's 3-day forecast from the MyFM Weather Center. Today we'll have showers with a high of 14. Tonight will be cloudy with a 40% chance of showers this evening and after midnight with a low of 13. Tomorrow we can expect a few showers ending near noon, then cloudy with a high of 24. And Tuesday, mix of sun and clouds with a chance of showers, high of 25. I'm Alyssa Brush with Brockville's breaking and local news.

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0: 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Hey, it is Emily. 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

0: Welcome. It is Emily. Well, today is my 2-year anniversary. It is 2 years ago today, my first date with my now fiance. And it's so funny to look back how different 2 years was. 2 years ago, right about now, I was FaceTiming one of my friends so that I didn't feel like I was going to throw up. I was so nervous. And I also kept sending my friends pictures of my outfit. We went on a hiking date. So I was like, is this too much? Do I still look cute? Do I look like a hobo? What's happening here? I was just so freaking nervous. I couldn't even eat that day. I was just, I was such in my head. But once I finally met him, we went on our date. The conversation flowed so well. All the nerves went away. And of course, I get butterflies when I see him, but not the nerves that I thought I would have continuing. They just all went away. And that's when I knew this guy's probably a good guy. But I got curious. Has anyone else experienced this with their partner? Did you have huge nerves on your first date? Maybe you had a first date that didn't go well, but now you're married. I want to hear these stories. 855-WIN-MY-FM.
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6: Brockville's 3-day forecast from the MyFM Weather Center. Tonight will be cloudy with a 40% chance of showers this evening and after midnight with a low of 13. Tomorrow we can expect a few showers ending near noon, then cloudy with a high of 24. And Tuesday, mix of sun and clouds with a chance of showers, high of 25. I'm Alyssa Brush with Brockville's breaking and local news.

0: YFM, it is Emily. Well, loving some of these texts that I'm getting in at our text line, talking about what their first date was like with their current spouse. We have Laura saying, we were 13 and 14. We met at a park and he paid for ice cream. We used in quarters. We talked and laughed. And he said, I'm like, you're kind of cool. And I thought, yeah, you do. And you know what? They kept each other ever since. Another person saying that they were so nervous beforehand, too. They remember sharing their location with a friend because they were going on a Tinder date. And they said at first they were so nervous, waiting for them to show up. But once he did, he was so handsome that she was so nervous she was going to say something dumb, but it actually ended up being a really great date. Another, though, this is hilarious. Kim saying it actually was a disaster. It was not a great date at all. She actually called her friend after and said, I'm never seeing this guy again. Well, guess what? Now they're married, they have a kid, and they have a dog. So, you know what? Everything happens for a reason. I want to know, were you nervous, bad date, or was it just easy breezy with your current spouse? What was your first date like? 855-WIN-MYFM.
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0: 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Right now, it's a MyFM Music Mix. This guy just left Warner Music. Here's Ed Sheeran.

0: 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Hey there, it is Emily. 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

0: 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It's Emily. 30% of people know someone who has done this on vacation. That is leave someone behind, home alone in real life. I honestly don't think I've ever experienced that or could see that ever happening. 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Leave someone behind. 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
8: Here's Brockville's three-day forecast from the MyFM Weather Center. Tonight will be cloudy with a 40% chance of showers this evening and after midnight with a low of 13. Tomorrow we can expect a few showers ending near noon, then cloudy with a high of 24. And Tuesday, mix of sun and clouds with a chance of showers, high of 25. I'm Alyssa Brush with Brockville's breaking and local news.

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0: FM, it is Emily on this episode of Silly Headlines. I couldn't help myself. It is the 13th annual Avocado. I like calling avocados avocados. Avocado Festival broke a Guinness World Record with a 14,991-pound serving of guacamole. I love guacamole. How can I sign up to be a part of that next year? Coming up, we are going to be talking about the NHL playoffs. It is guys that are looking to win their first cup that are still in the running. We'll talk about that.
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10: Here's Brockville's three-day forecast from the MyFM Weather Center. Tonight will be cloudy with a 40% chance of showers this evening and after midnight with a low of 13. Tomorrow we can expect a few showers ending near noon, then cloudy with a high of 24. And Tuesday, mix of sun and clouds with a chance of showers, high of 25. I'm Alyssa Brush with Brockville's breaking and local news.

0: My FM, it is Emily. Well, the Stanley Cup playoffs, four teams remaining, but there are a few veteran players that have yet to win a cup that if they go to the Stanley Cup and win, this would be their first one, which is kind of cool and makes you kind of want to maybe cheer for these guys. So if your team's not in the playoffs right now, maybe this will make you want to go and do this. So Nick Dowd, he's with the Vegas Golden Knights. He is just 35 years old, but if you ask some of the other players, he's probably old. So there's that guy. But then we also have Brent Burns of the Colorado Avalanche. He is 41 years old, and he has yet to see the trophy as well. So maybe you're thinking to yourself, I'll cheer for Colorado because of him, or maybe you're thinking I'm going to cheer for Vegas because of Nick. Well, we are going to be talking about some lore when it comes to different teams. What maybe makes you want to cheer for that team for the playoffs? We'll get into that on the way.
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0: FM. It is Emily. We're talking why you should cheer for certain teams or not. If you're looking for a reason, well, maybe you want to look for a reason to cheer for the Hurricanes. Well, the Hurricanes have, in the last few years, been to the spot they have been. By now, they have been eliminated after reaching fourth. However, they're not taking on Florida this time, so they may have a chance to beat the Canadiens. Some people may not like that I'm saying that, but it is true. They are something to be said about a team that has made it this far consecutively. Plus, two, they are the first team to sweep in the first two rounds as well. They had 12 days off, which is the longest period as well. Some people say that's a good thing. Some people say it was a bad thing, considering they lost the first game against Montreal. However, another reason why people may want to cheer for them, too, it's just that comeback story, kid, that we talked about as well. It's nice to see them come back and prove a lot of people wrong when it comes to that. Well, Vegas, there's another reason maybe you want to cheer for that team. Some people don't like the controversy, but if you have ashes, wouldn't you want to come back from that and rise above as well? A lot of people see that controversy. It would be kind of cool to see them. Another reason why maybe you want to see Vegas win, Mitch Marner. A lot of people say that he was driven out of the Leafs because of some fans. Would be kind of a comeback. I have some other words for that, but you know what I'm trying to say. If he got that cup, how amazing would that be for him to be hoisting that after all he's gone through with the Leafs? That would be really, really satisfying. We're going to be talking about some more reasons you should cheer for Colorado. We'll talk about that on the way.
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7: Here's Brockville's three-day forecast from the MyFM Weather Center. Tonight will be cloudy with a 40% chance of showers this evening and after midnight with a low of 13. Tomorrow we can expect a few showers ending near noon, then cloudy with a high of 24. And Tuesday, mix of sun and clouds with a chance of showers, high of 25. I'm Alyssa Brush with Brockville's breaking and local news.

0: FM. It is Emily. Well, we are talking about some reasons why you may want to follow a certain team for the Stanley Cup this season. And let's talk about Colorado. Colorado has some pretty unique Canadian connections, actually. So they actually originally storied out of Quebec and then moved to Denver. So some people have that kind of tie to them and them being having a Canadian tie as well. So that might be a reason that you follow them for that reason alone. Some other reasons why you may want to cheer for Colorado is there are some really great players on that team. Obviously, they are in the Stanley Cup playoffs. And another reason might be because of Cale Makar. You may remember that name from the Olympics and some other great playoff games. Nathan MacKinnon, another great Canadian hockey player as well. So those are some other reasons you may want to cheer for Colorado. Do you have a certain team you're cheering for that's maybe not your original team? Why are you cheering for them? Let me know. 855-WINMYFM.
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0: 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That is all for me today. I'll be back 6 till 9 coming up tomorrow evening. Right now, it's Savage Garden.